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1: It is a nationwide problem, so we need to encourage our people along highways to stop that, because they basically damage the road. Highways will build speed calming features on the road. I'm not sure whether it will be this unhealthy and threatening speed ramps, or they'll have other more humane ways of doing it, because I told them the huge speed ramps don't work well for a highway, so we should find ways. But it's also important for motorists also to drive within the speed limit on various sections of the road. I think that is part of the reason people are taking the law into their own hands. So whilst we are going to appeal to people living along the motor the highways to desist from building their own speed ramps, because it could get to the point we will now need to find out who did it.
0: Gavins Kwame Agbeja so for her akwani akwantimpon sem so or say obi ani ho kwan so no ade ne pe ebe street ramps e wo eye kwan a e wo ne crew emu ice block factory abase eba beboa amojumedi awudi e 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
2: sada link.
3: Alpha R is a non-denominational prayer movement which transcends borders, touching lives globally, that welcomes all seekers of solace and spirituality. 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
4: Eno no de ye juma.
5: Teacher for no one no more don't call on. Or send you a CC classroom. Board on the chat, dear crano. A screen touch. Computers. Any other gadget or what? A boy this year. Cameras will be school muho. I had the money time of rano. Omo di ye. Bambu jina na so. Bas or where do a moko do a moba. And can be a yefi. Omo chair friends. A fair more sick bay. Unless in Yanka San Yejumo. It's about Frebia. Or no.
4: Where they were we need debating. Yebia school. Maybe more for another unique star.
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0: 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Hello, good morning. 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Hello, good morning.
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3: 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About the Mpotamu, somebody about Baina, a final to create. 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
6: 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You mean, the American chair, the better move for me, especially in Roma and NDC for me, sir, will be the Kanakuman and 2 a.m. The sorry, sending you back to Draman, Mahama, NDC, Penny Forno, any department, you know, the new answer. 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
8: Good morning, Obama.
0: I raise you to your tour.
8: Obama, I'm in here on the small. And I am Nagasa. I'm not the deputy. Willis. I have a child of our own. I call it. Now, could you bolo? The ambassador mechanic. In the element before. And none of them will be a refugee. And I will say, and you're back for Uno. And then you're not before. Ofani de chama poti ano bebebeo na de bia mitri eko valisho na ya rehu mande ni u disku entia kola de ko suka zwan pe suka se ka se na sebio toilet dina e na onko tole e na onko tole oba hema chabi chabi senti e ha to mo kipa na okwa di wake up a de o talk at man ma be no e ya poti ni mitu bia ja na kini ba bia bo bo
0: good morning.
9: Good morning. 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
0: I don't do more, Brad John. 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
9: Yes, yeah, yeah, papa. 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One more dear, and if I'm a call. 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You want to hear? 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Now, but 20 years to say, and for so on.
0: Let us say, good morning.
10: Morning, Anaya.
0: Memon and Ponanope.
10: I don't like you.
0: Your mom Patam come when he asks him.
10: I'm not paying the answer and tell a tear for the answer and coming in the room that could be the answer for the family.
0: Good morning.
11: Good morning, you mean about Papa Dina?
0: Hey, Brasti, where the mama Esther can? Why are you lucky?
11: Kau kwenja me.
0: Yeah, mom, Papa won't come away.
11: Mean, Papa won't come away. 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
0: ma so bad yes
1: because e dey fun fan chemo e dey fun but I'm thinking say Argentina say school no e ma kwan a a teacher for no fan ma I will for one say, ye be school, dear Mubertoni. Na ye and shall see and turn baako.
0: Oh,
1: because ye be an a great phone is a cold season, time na so. I know many say, and ye say, Munka in the course of vacation. Monday ba, na bata, when you want to see the Ocoto book baako quabble to her. Ocoto there's number training, school should be an
0: onion. We in the way na mube here. Oh, ye better, baby. We have a fine. Yo, yes, yes, yeah, where you're dim. StarFM.com.gh. And I'll pay the album, mama. And you'll say, retract your partisan comments praising NDC performance or resign. NPP to Chief Justice. And on licensed teachers, risk up to 3 years in jail under Education Act. Nana Kwesi Jetua.
1: Yeah, my TF watching more makwaba online portals and pay ye bon in tatium se be media hood wake be to media so na and some no ya ne dorso ye mumienu na fear the muamanye and so edia bo a tier for ye shall see the free dim dia na starfm.com.gh the dimu akwatine enra npp amon kuna won church of opinion so Justin Frimpo kudia eso den krata ababontin na nkrata yi eko edi mati muafo penny Chief 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
0: okay 3news.com e bo ama ne o se I don't intend to extort money from the judges asokwa mp returns 70,000 Ghana cedi gift for appointment committee members. Upper East Region, President Mahama considering small dugout to use water spilled from Bagri Dam for dry season.
1: Now, 3news.com so ano paid yobumu amanini mpembe bleni na Ghana se Burkina womu bie eye omu dam na nititu ekuyafo ewe tifi mantim do mwotisha omu papa pa and you be no by a hood one in the food the true faso one moment to bend so I know on black vote and I true for me that's near the idea neno and a mania by HS a Ghana mump in excellency John Dramani Mahama while Bonnie Timu posse say soon over here you two a ya amanamana a be I was am me I want to say the bear said Burkina food be on madame now I'm unable to me as soon soon now a drew a year or pebble moi a queer for a honorable no woman to me, and you go a yom no by so. Next, a woman ya be say events irrigation. I'm to me the irrigation near the ideas as much as I say, but can afford being soon. I had a hard dream pa. Now, when no, a year TV a prayer, mantem so afro, a cambri a donatus, a tanga, one no another day, and same to the amra one name, a Boku West District, a year, a Mansi Cratch or Honum, James, a year, a Yamwegu. 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
0: yo ye atoso e wo citynewsroom.com emo or say GPRTU hints at 30% transport fare hike. We are prepared to absorb BCE candidates without SHS placement chops.
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1: 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Chops for yes. Private secondary cycle schools. Conference of heads of private secondary cycle schools. Omo chere se. Omo ate. Se aye computer school selection process is a course one. Ye mofra, ye wofa ase no ye ma, ewe BC na no ye ano. Almost 55,000. Almost. Omo enye school, esan se English and a maths omo failure. 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Is as some who school down over teacher for a candy or horn one. Won't be to me, I hear at the actor a year and Mofrano Adie. Now, Snammy kind, and then a full report, you know. A beba bon, tell my home, Mofrano do only potting. Secondary school, woman to medium qua. Woman chess say there, I buy a daroma. Private schools 85, and yet the aqua can a year free as a chess, no. And it is a bama quina, and qualabaya almost 50,000, 55,000, my dear woman. Now, on so mind, your free as a chess nibby. Oh my catchy is as a band school de say de moye ma. E moye ma. Womo mo ho so de e kwa wo ho. A metu mi age mo frey. No ma hwe abua ma womo so so mo da ache no. Etumi esiye de amọ mo a. City newsroom on so and pay your dear banu no.
2: Ye wie e wo myjoyonline.com e mo say over 300 arrested over extremist recruitment attempt along northern border Agalga. And a tanker drivers suspend strike. Give government 1 month to fix deplorable roads.
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1: debi now dey to say nfie wo twebi
0: e nfie wo twebi ni siga no mu moka obai man nfie wo twebi
1: kase oni wo ama ye adwuma nti we say we have to make him succeed
0: their point is
1: any politics their point is
0: for the last 8 years state enterprise no mu moka catch me say I am another bi no mu moka.
1: Okay, 0544-445-0576-223-324. Also, Fred Bremu, Chief Justice.
0: Chief Justice, Korea. Over,
1: overboard, one. I'm ah. Good morning.
2: Good morning.
1: Meba Chodi.
2: Hey, send me a more kind of Emradi Mreo. Then, Dina, Kwame, Uncle Chirom, then the Amosa
1: Emrano, code of conduct, no?
2: And then, at this idea, they didn't be in Switzerland, Nagin. Na ekwa ye ti waye president ndi ye nfa mbra no enye adwuma na kwa minya argument na o no ye ye baseless
1: kwa be say ye baseless o
0: the baseless there ye ni na chief justice kokka e ma chief justice we e kokka say aban na enko gamsi na gamsi say enu ade ni yanka so e politics.
1: Good morning.
3: Fine morning
1: me pa cho
3: Isaac bua ma ye
1: me da say Isaac bua ma ye ti o
3: oye ma
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1: Okay, Isaac bua ma say ne papa ne kan ye boni bi enim. Good morning.
4: Good morning mini aba
1: me ba cho ye ti o wudin.
4: You, your friend, you could feel me because I'm free from playing South.
1: Me, that's good. You just mean, why am I yourself?
4: Me, why am I yourself, Papa? Why am I yourself, Papa? SRS, Nia, SS, or ye, Emma Ghana, for so bet Nancy. Court are dying. Baby, I'm run as I see a dandan, and not necessary. Oye. 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Obi, what is 6,000, you know, allowance, 82 pine, ye, you know. 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
1: mera say good morning.
5: Good morning.
1: I'm about to read.
5: I'm a captain.
1: Captain, yes, you.
5: I'm a banana. I won't say. Put me on all so yet. Any pagana near with me, a barber to be left. On your non position, not away. I'm the fair uncle or Kafa. Uncle was being a numerous crack. Now talk of Kafa and fear what should be a chairman and fear what I'm a chairman. I'm my man and I was so. Oh, I'm not baby, and I was so until what comes out there. Now, what comes out there is just our banner. The main policy is on my say, and said, I was a kind of grand woman.
1: Okay, may I say, good morning.
6: Good morning, Anna.
1: Quagu?
6: Anna?
1: Yes, you.
6: The American say, Chief Justice, my born a bus, papa, I had your papa.
1: Wada o mamba fayo ne di
6: wadia die papa wiye juma ohia basobodie ade Chief Justice onyinipa ndiwe onyinipa se okabi wa ekwan on person mo faso aye se jesikano wa nkoka wa mo abo ma baso enyinti no ton person mo paye ekwan bi aso nye di mere bi di nate ye yi ne firo. Why are you papa?
1: No, no, crying, no, call home, Jim will cry. Good morning.
7: Bye, ma.
1: Me too.
7: I'm on to say.
1: I radio to me, Jim, so here.
7: Yami, I don't know, my bon, I say, oh, yeah, but you can only
1: come here. Me too.
7: Bye, ma, say, me too. Upon remember now, account now. Or can be this last 8 years in that Uncle Fon no more on a neck hour. Neck, come, but we don't buy in Sacreaba.
8: ana papa no so akoka.

0: install say SNS. SNS worker, and I saw Obi a SNS on Kwadia. That's the last 8 years in the cabin that one and Kawa. That's the CIA in Niamakuya. No room with the SNS later. Oh, Baswa Bonibin room. And then the end is now I am in a hunk of Wana. In the France, that's a medium feeling called Bonko for Nabaswa, and also a better one for Nedjiman to Wana. But I'm so new high in Yaika.
1: Good morning.
2: Good morning.
1: Me pacho with you.
2: I too gary you near Frank Prince.
1: Medasi it's you, Gayo.
2: About you, I said, Ghana for Yen Penu Quail. The Papan Wakanu Quail, and Yam Passa, 8 years a criminal, and Yaman Koyi. 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Gana for yen pen ukwe, papana kanu kwe.
1: 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And now, to the Mark comments, Nembra, I go 96.9 fan page, no, and so 0544444945. A Hon Subet me, Edo comment, no Abba or Honoma, making kind Eddie Amawo, why making kind so dear Maw, and if you may. We so dear, okay. Ebi ba na ye de atoa so kwame.
3: Onse me seba amamremwa mu wo peni bia metie no.
1: Okay.
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1: Azan, okay.
3: Yes, ochichi. And you see utie wo mo makase hina na sina me kan no. San kenye the kind of politics a Ghana.
1: Ye
3: practice wo man mu a.
1: Akon carbone.
3: But because of
1: code of conduct ye wa ho.
3: Ti. And I may say, because of your politics, I ye in tea. And now, and Pinifobe Brina, including Amanyofono, NDC Funi Bimpo, Cassie Wanye, one can ye. Other than that, a Diana Papane Kaya, a ye atrosem.
1: Okay.
3: Papa, we are such Chief Justice and a year China Boswi. This year, Oko can say, Galam say, and many were minor, and into a mind were fairly. One can. One kwa kase abai na feli on the fight against Galamsey. Ada ni anka so air politics.
1: Okay. And the code of conduct amu.
3: Enka ni Chief Justice ye tu no. Get your arabi se ba toko ni. 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Yeah, ni inti wa my way. You see, one of the reason why inti ya. 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So your position, adia ni yo and yo opposu. 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And it is oba in my yard ye. Na se yo. As I say be a me kwa miti hey. As I say me bona basin in tino. Esa se me person me babet na henti. Me se he or di oba in my ye bia nye. Inti at the end of the day no, a station in the penny ye. And I say, a meme person me kumi nyenti. And I'm the yes, sir.
1: Okay.
3: And then they gonna hear how I did Timu Hasino. Because at the end of the day, and you are known Kwani will penny a Wako State Institution. A bimu, Akwako who a juma womo aye. And I just say, Obi Katrem say, I send my papa kind with the atro. What do you say? So, Okas with the atro. Then we will call for him to resign.
1: Okay. Mami ko Facebook na me comment wa ho Pedro wa Madi Cruz. Madina Cruz as also say I'm doing the listening live in Indianapolis, Kumasi, Tanoso, Nedia Enonom. And na aye Filippo Kwabre Kasam. And so the Nedia Abba was say Master Dambreka Kente Trade Shop. Oba hima NDC de omo feli Ghana fo emfa ho de chief justice aka MPP ebeba ban emo wochia ne baba eye Frimpong Manson echia Phyllis ene ne mame ante Mary yo ena eye Vifa Samson ese more fire fire fire 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please let her momo to me. When you are called, what they are called, why? As you can't know what they call Jerry Rain. I say, good morning about him. Fire, fire, fire, fire, Jerry. More fire. I am not so about him, ma'am. She said, yeah, who sent here or may young Koso near Kajina Falcon, Jerry Rain. And so, Eddie, and no. And also, I announce our presence. Our Facebook, I go 96.9 double live. Oh, now my auntie won't cancel. Oh, oh, and also be a major. I go 96.9 and a Cassafidian.
4: An idea, so we'll see about that. Be so, I'm a yef, not a same.
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13: Ah, my little ones, gather around. Once upon a time in the heart of Accra, a man in his fancy car sought directions. But oh, the Ghanaian way.
14: Hello, bro. Good afternoon. Can you please show me where the Presby Church is?
15: Go straight. 10 left at the big mango tree with the broken branches with most of the mangoes falling. Ask there. Anybody will show you.
13: And when the Black Stars take to the field, every Ghanaian becomes a coach. Ah, the sacred cue for our beloved Gobe. As you wait patiently, rehearsing the perfect vibes.
16: Have you at it? Mami Gobe Nubi. Me koko ono. One sidi. One ugari no. Ah, akono.
13: These, my dear ones, are some few moments that make our Ghana truly special. And as we share these stories, let us also remember a plate of lily rice, connecting our hearts through the flavors of our culture. Special moments are worth celebrating with lily rice. Lily rice, yenimuno free titi. This advert is FDA approved.
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1: 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Ye demu live on Facebook. E also betime do comment no aba e wo ho making kind dia ma we he. Ohine ampedu Alfredo. I say it's now clear. The CJ. 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Because they say the emu ada ho fine Chief Justice eye NDC ni. It's a ohene Ampadu Alfredo. 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
21: onso hu ye
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22: 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The same thing, me kaza the same thing.
1: Yo, and 44 ya mama kwa ba. Eh anopay ya dasen so, se manya bre na mabeka ye ho na obetimi aboa ye ne yahwe. Ya ho ne die ho nkomo en afi wo jachiche so ho ensem. 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Dear ne touch ma. Dear ne yeah yeah, mbebo ya baso se yen ye ni ye na dear touch ma ne sono, ye ne sen ya ene be ye ye.
22: Okay. Ma mamendika en chia utifu. Neminda media for nasi na eba sanitation. Met me aka se from day one I eba ko west, which was somewhere 15th of September 2025. Media for no have been a very great they have been a good stakeholders. In a sanitation management, in terms of public education, and sanitation awareness, ayema etimamufuano. So sanitation has improved, even though we have not gotten to 100%, but at least, let me say, 90% there, we have improved on sanitation. I got some few challenges. Na yeba sanitation, sanitation is important in our life. Because it guarantees our security and it guarantees our safety in terms of health. Who are who practicing sanitation? Yeah, it comes with a lot of effects, especially like the sickness aspect. But once you practice good sanitation, to me prevent you ma sebio ayare di awa homa nipa, but the Arabia also to me nya through. Sanitation related disease no unya is preventable. Even if you can't prevent it totally, you can control it and limit it. Once you do that also, esa save in terms of finance. Because nakaska ulbaka treated typhoid fever, skin disease, and other stuff. So nasaska no utimi save the ya adefofo. So sanitation is important in our daily life. Na nyamiadom mumi therefore no ma play a very good role in the sanitation management in Kowu West. As I'm talking, it have improved. The few challenges now, some of the people, like reference, let me use Agogulochi, for instance, like this. Excuse me, my word this morning. Some people still, omuja omunai, no more chichiri or politimu, no more they are too, bola na nkofaga da Agogulochi. Anytime you try, like a kohobia, and sebi, I didn't hear there. A janine quana ya is a frihono. Those are some of the few challenges. But aside that, in there, much like I say, 90% we have improved. The drivers are also now coping. First, there's no more challenges. If you movie car and a NCC or young prano, it's become a challenge and other stuff. But you see, any there, through dedication, we have improved.
1: Now, over can say major sanitation issues, say, and our problems, say, confront. Residents then so
22: so major sanitation confronted residents and people who have subscribed a bad sanitation manager something which is, let me say, a idea we have to say to your boo, ni ensua. It's a studies on its own. Mm-hmm. Because one, taking a dustbin, and also beji dustbin, kekede tu ufienu, it is not enough for sanitation management. Baby, over position dustbin, it matters. So that, akra obi over 2 years, akra ofie, 3 years, akra ofie, onim fie, obi tu miyake tachi dustbin, contaminated dustbin, because the dustbin has a lot of waste, mm-hmm. whether organic and inorganic. But what you say? Mm-hmm. And those organic decompose the maggot, et cetera, gems. And then, akwa 3 years now, I bet that you dustbin, or bet me a fan in sack on any point in time. And even baby, I would dustbin basic component. It matters a lot. And now, dustbin, so no, not say, you bet for organic, ni other components, now I mix it all. Young friends say they go dustbin keke. It's also not safe. Now, young friends say, obi mo homo fa rubber crown fan to dustbin mu. Only say omo the railway ni go mu sa. But what I say, so yes, a whole package and education na na cause every household or say yes ya. Aha. Na uba ko wesa, eh no officially from the assembly or say ye running household, mm-hmm. including the domestics. So far, nkofu no almost subscribe to Clemap household. They will testify that we try our possible best to lift their waste twice in a week. With them, these things, with the objective that yam pesa ubala be yama, our bet chichira guru bam ediatu anakutoku ediatu container nche, which is not the best sanitation I hear preaching.
1: Okay.
22: Uh-huh, which is, but the challenge is that many people are not able to subscribe onto our collection waste management scheme. And as at now, the whole co-waste, we have only about 80 clients.
1: Okay.
22: But those 80 clients, they can testify that when it comes to lifting, we are consistent in lifting. Yes.
1: Now, upon the amoye bebrebe in echi, and then one and a walk around sana claim of so ever mono education a cost upon internet still. Residents not yet dumping indiscriminately. Baby, ebe nyabi aye tumurego.
22: Yeah, try. We are trying our best because yeah, the media have been advocates. Yeah, as a company, too, we have been an advocate. But one of the challenges is the old company still keeping testing message to their clients. They are still in the town and they are using their track is not working. They are using the private individual motors in the town because NAR approved by the assembly. So if called Environmental Health Office, Mr. Damo Hosle Upe, company never manage waste more, very refer to Clemaf. But the other company is still refusing to exit the system. Mm-hmm. Omo use private motors. Those individuals motors. You know, more they collect the other people's their waste.
1: Mm-hmm.
22: Which that one too, they are also not consistent in lifting. That is the challenge we are having. And the city, the town force, I don't know. They are not trying to. We have been here for 1 year. We are visible. But still, they are not getting it. We are the one in charge of that household management. And it has been a back and forth challenge with us. Even though we are there to help them. We are not there to compete in terms of the money. But we are there to let them know that sanitation is their health security. Is their health safety. So company coming to manage it for you well. Like I was passing that man from road, I saw one restaurant having about 4 dustbin, popular by the roadside, having 4 dustbin. And I watch it bola and also by its bibre. Me approaching or catch him said the old company is still responsible. But where you are selling the food and the thing you have over there, it's not advisable. So we are here for their health security and their health safety.
1: Okay. It's a claim of you say, you are her, and my pomodin bambo, and my pomodin assets na pano, and cassan, and a dema. And yen share, ya only dear one some ne, ojashis ye no chef for bain, so, and I am pimbi brino ye can. Ayana edda and tem. Now, Philip, say, and more can see ya, mua ye wee. I went as a hoodoo, I did be a ye. And what your mom for and terminal sanity?
0: Mechanic say, yeah, Nessa, yes, and can you be an yin ya quen yanny, to my move for a Yankee town, dear, a far a jashish yanny, Yahuni dear hono. They say, dear, a meeting I can say, Kohan Moody, Yahuni dear no, and canina, and I be a honey dear, a bean tinna, a jato, beefy, and as in a jumemono.
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1: oh okay
0: what you say
1: na yeah how we say your bed dampo indiscriminately open defecation ye ne ma ye ne ye basabasa ye ye wo man yi mo no so how no e ye say waste collection management and our service no na endo so ana say ye attitude
0: they don't want to pay
1: say attitude say obi
0: beji dustbin say o person managing the waste well no on person betia it need any say wa chichira as if so con cry odru main new road new station obi anhwe no na we dia to honum odru e soja junction 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the tax force EBA system no and one of the work of the tax force is said they'll patrol and adu omo chew so we dump illegally we pro the Obama environmental health service for no man prosecute you
1: yeah market kwan be no be for some be improve sanitation because I know your market ya ye bu egu so we manefa ho a timi hunu
0: waste and yeah and yeah, easy. So marketing, your responsibility. One, the company doing the communal sweeping, your responsibility. In a year, individual market woman, so no, or more responsibility. And yeah, then you say, Anapa, ya be CS, your mamma, and Sanama Bedija. A yomu some responsibility, say, who are we a cabbage in Wejuma? Once a cabbage in Obey in whom in Chenchen, peroba be nef ye sanya mani gum, and ye in fun good gat animal. Because the bus and any time by baby sanitation be anu or say fire personnel no mum bra on board without them no your faces challenge yen to me ye. Oh no mu to me dear fire tender and ba din soon be blow yen first gutters no. And sa courses ni nan ye market women for their playing parts.
1: Okay.
0: Ombe to me a boy. Well example is a cap my yen first cabbage seller we say ni carrot ra we say ni sa waste na we wa de no hunu. Chitu rubber mo way for no twem tricycle for no twem wo ho na wo dia man wo kakra wo de man no aka dampi amam
1: okay
0: what I say and but ye hu say we I'm talking with the honorable for the central honorable Kweku Kon
1: okay
0: say if it will be possible ye ni mark ye be ma market women for no they will do share dustbin maybe a store 1, 2, 3 no more the dustbin so that on bet to me I got that to me omo pon market now.
1: Onon kra one ensu no na nka mpese wo mo abeche.
0: No because ha so we betumi afford the one na. But e be first a cabbage seller we say no to me on penis onon kwa beji that's been tin sa small small way for no. O betumi aji that's been backo. Omo waste ni na no mo dia go. Ntira omo pon market a. Na ye tricycle na abefa. Nti before mbe ba at the following day ni, na the that's been is empty for them for use. And that is one of the system we are trying to put in place.
1: Now, see, you've been maintaining your surroundings clean, no? And when you said the NFA, ABA, landlords, tenants, businesses, local authorities, no, your rule, anything.
0: Okay, so sanitation, then, is your individual responsibility. Your individual responsibility because our landlord has we seen in the dynamo, stones, yamo. Now, you have to protect yourself in terms of your health.
1: Okay.
0: That is why I said your individual responsibility. One of the way also protecting on still the first saying. I don't know one factor I will share and ranch. Because also you have to look good for yourself. Or say you have to look healthy. And then I'm also sound clothing. Sorry, soon one free fee keke. It's part of the sanitation practice. Obi a o pie fri na power ni so we gari ansa na o fifie ntina mi say we siesie no ho because on say when siesie no ho enye ma na pomodin aside that ye fifie kwa ye compound ya pra ye bowl e didi mi na ye siesie mu ye room ansa na ye fifie it is part of the sanitation practice antina I say ye individual responsibility
1: okay.
0: Now because as community one now we say to me practice sanitation in our house weller ye di pie ba bonte. Into who we say say old them ah old them here friend. One say say we are born in a mini fire extreme. No.

0: o company ya fi o baka sa o hu ya fi ana won de hu ni ntine wo sie se wo dan mu wo pese wo dan mu look good studio no look good ne na wo de ko o compound ntine wo sie se o compound so no side ba public ntine wo aga efie ni wo gata efa wo fie ni na you allow the gutter to be a gutter inside near that ni anye landlord ne responsibility aye wo individual occupying those houses and the facilities your responsibility but because we feel say yedi ye sanitation practice be ba bon tintin and tin ma stakeholders like the government and other local authorities or massety of le bibi like the environmental health office at it if thank us for so that on be ye fie mu and make sure and enforce say or say obi atumi din hu ye in terms of the sanitation.
1: Okay.
0: If you are performing your sanitation well and uti assess your personal responsibility, I don't think that these agencies will be needed to come and enforce it.
1: Mm.
0: But because yen ye say who other na bola now they about to soldier junction, what they about to my garden one fan to a compound because it's not good for you. So why did you bring it to the public?
1: Okay. Meda say I didn't know one fan to fin are about to crum or no. And meda me wa ban ba Philip Patroya me firm where say moko inspection sa say ye fiefiem ye market schools money adenwa aya na common violations ne ma ye utimu say we dey ye violate fire and sheshe ye 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Pay later. E ye phone. And our home appliance and our whopper, ye better amount, actually, no way to ya yanka. 0512 678 247 and 0501 256 666 of ra, Kwao Community Bank, ye better just no BBFS, you can grant to ye honor, ya re ama one saka. 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
1: Dominion Herbal Powder. 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Now the senti. What are the reason for you? And who are dancing with you?
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1: Dominion Herbal Powder dear. 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And yet a man for dancing. And I make him fool. 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Emma Dominion Herbal Powder. 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
3: 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Well, we Angels Dominion Herbal Center, one cocoa and a diab, a painful, a baton more monofu, and in Quadawa, if you do me a little one come home. 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
10: Yes, Memo akwaba nansi bendwumade no ago 96.9 ene kasafidie no na sene efiada bia ye ye no ema wo no ye hwe ya honedie en ojashishye kwa hosan ho komo ye ne fire mpani en afi mpani ewo ahonedie 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
11: pacha the american say eba sanitation na yen prioritizing it for your life
10: okay
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10: okay.
11: We and ye best way so that at least omo nyin no omo ye den omo den nyin no ma beda ni agents of sanitation
10: okay.
11: Very soon claim of ye best start ye educational tour our objective ni say best yeah the sanitation be descend ya conqueror no so so that our for no there you say because of your pressure ni your friends your juma ni kind of way be activities are you go through ntin ya nya da gen practice ya to me chere conqueror ni about sanitation na on be than sanitation prophet wo ye fie fie mu no ma make sure say ya to me a correct ya correct so a e be bo a be improve on your health a be improve on your confidence bibia be okiamaye na me dey ade say dey be ma nkofo ni say burning of the waste ni and your sanitation management into no sanitation management register with Clemaf na nya omo dustbin your tricycles is out there you better for being twice in a week. Even the good news about him say you ever find the Friday oh your program a china kwane we have to come and take it you ever without any no cost to you because the objective is say you empese we be chichire and run a idea to that's been on
10: me that say and see Eric Clenam and so now telling can claim up for we say Ebony say good morning oh hima and a be here pass so say wo pon shop na wo kwane e o socket na oni ma nyina no dundum 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American Store, Yawa Nkoko Harbor Base, a resign for Frene was CBG Chino. Well, it is a tin tomatoes, say a year, tomato paste, tin tomatoes, then a diced tomatoes, in those fresh, I had to try good and see my hat no kama, say a year ketchup. Sadi, it's a chance in Munia and the papa if we are American, dear. Oh, this American store or buy a wa ubenya be 0545-066-766 fraying. Nay, intimate some American name, papa, and coco, hey, yeah, yet they air some more. Never be answer, I come and so ever honor at the amount. Food promise, full option, and coco abroad, dear. Yes, we both local and a continental dish. Adriana Denkwa, free and delivery service, Ninti, Yababe Somo, 0543-506-594. 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Paradise Nutrient Clinic in a Bottle, Yadia Ben, Enna E How, Payen Room, Met Morty, Enna Met Immune Support, Ebi, Nenonom. Oh, how be ya? Minko Bobby soon wabe kasema and Kent, no de and count. Dear, dear, ya dear be a paradise nutrient. Yen Rui, Mate Morty, Mate Immune Support. 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Community Bank Yewo Loans Product Yewo deposit product, investment product, and now for your ton shares, beto bi na oso ye shareholder money transfer service ahodro e wo ho a ye de e somo wo donkokrom 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
12: the time has come to make a difference so clear the way we are coming through cutting across borders Ago 96.9 FM simply no boundaries

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0: 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That's your wine when it does so. 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But your oneno ewe chiri.
2: Okay.
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1: Okay, good afternoon.
0: Afternoon.
1: Yes, I'm in Dora. 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
0: You, you're to Joma de Radia Zidora.
1: Okay.
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1: I know bitters here, Droby, and Mississippi, I am a yay, and so men no man no bitters, you know. 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
1: A great friend, I know bitters here, Saman Shia and Ka Hajuni. Then I had the Arubi Hame, and if you believe me, say, Mr. Hypertension, may assure cross and diabetes. We call Namitajan to be pronounced also. Yeah, don't be a menum car and what they mean. 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
12: Offer. A Druben pan at the bush spray.
13: Yo, Coco, for no patrae.
12: It's a small tipis, I know.
13: Me new abro, mechanical cratcher, and ye consider insecticide, and I'm the bush spray.
12: Consider insecticide,
13: and why? If you have for me, pray, and Susan Bucco, and Fudia, and to me, so a best so, and Naso, what do you want, Diano? And more what me bonnie had ne habanum to crow, a good shall no son of my side, and any in our program.
12: Consider insecticide.
13: Click a woman, and they say, what do you consider insecticide, a bush spray, a bukuma kati ati, once lefita, cocoa. 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A yummy vegetable farms here. As I say, a superbre, and my etimid jansu could send me tea. 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Say, say, more moment to me, main food be a dem hokra. 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
12: Namanya Buey,
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15: Meda se na yam fanchia son confama yatia phone na naya nanyan kopase. 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
16: Tearful Christian, I wouldn't need a movie star. 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
17: 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Hesai fa. Pharmacy and now who's could be honor watching Niba Wada Gapsi any delight Koforidia Crown Power Pharmacy was in and a quebuku any agbuku a wing in them. Now you remember the Gumba I won't coco arena day and I've 0242 046 783 who betims were 0242 712 1113.
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20: 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Your boy Kiddy, AK, the Sugar Daddy, AKA. Oh, Lord of Mercy. 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
2: coach ni coach me on patcho me ba wo
1: me ba
2: okay
1: anga sa na ye bo no defensive minded
2: oh there be unse coach
1: ya bo offensive
2: coach we
0: coach oh yeah under
2: na se coach ni ye new oh ye new
0: ah yes
2: no said any boys ni sa
1: dabi unsi
0: no say one thing is
2: dabi unsi dey any team no come
1: come oka Carlos Queiroz as someone
2: ah
1: no come be kitty
2: dabi
0: tie me support
1: your friend can
0: appointment no
1: status nge no ano no
0: ne
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0: coach coach ahwe
2: ta say coach e wo ha
0: ne system na ne system na obo no ye wo coach sama boss system no dey win win trophies bebre Jose Mourinho bebo bi o Chelsea o sha ba ko no anu ntimente
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0: Milo
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2: coach Milo kwa no wadi se sa time na Milo no wadi se
1: na musa ko fa kwa kwa ba kwa Abraham Grant
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0: enti coach
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1: okay
0: enye fiansa na new coach beba na ye be ka say obe friend new players and a players beba mba adapt to the system e be a long process
1: okay
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1: okay
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0: oh yes oye
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1: okay
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1: Chama mi biaboko.
0: Bacho wadaro my time in telling them kakra my why.
1: They make cancer year before no do my yard. Here you see kapa utwadu abesu free ha at the court ya. My idea, she can come in a physical. You've been commanding the crown or more no more satire, or more church, no more sad diaca, and I get sick of me, Jim Sika, and Jim Sika. 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
0: Okay. 0544449 45. 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Yes, I'm here. 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Simple man, yango. 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
2: Ocha. Maybe I'm do. Ah. And I'm a tree. I'm here. Who knows? Yes, be amazing. Papa, no. Once experience. Kakano, when you come. We have to need the respect, man. And I win a year. Coach, you could have. What Ghana Blasters players and what team was there, which moves there, or beyond in which game. Robert, any Christian game, and I said, 2-1 and almost 2-1. Over quite fast, so almost there, and Ghana, Timmy Quake, Ghana, and Ghana, and your meta. And she said, you will be doing with the bomb only at the home cry, you have a couple of me up, and you coach with you, meaning so the Ghana baby there with me.
0: All right, yeah, that's it. Yeah, Brennan T. Kobe, entry home runner. Yeah, bye. Now you're about to ask the Amamo.

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1: 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A one coco. 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Yen a boy's near to check glass in a water and chromo. Obesia who Boga home deco. A one coco traffic light in a say. 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A quankuma be domotan hall. 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And a dish anymore. Sene so se Boga Home Deco. Ebiye branch fofo kra won koko. 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Parker Street nimo. 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Kaise uwa within en koko a. 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
5: Obia, a Bushano made out for Anaya Bootia.
4: I was some Ayabasa, Ukata Sam, and I say, Wakon to Mina, so be you now on Tiasia, and I say, Wato and Samun ten time. Ujed dear Uncosuma, go do some dear, I open the quatu at Tatasha. If you seek a Sam Ayabasa, for nature I open the quatu, I say, not Obebo, so when the Chiraquia, or Enyum, and that's why I say, Jansen, open the quatu number near
5: 0245-92-32-24 and answer 0599-11-90-62
4: Open it quite a hebana or say bra no obebwa.
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2: Hey! 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Empty calabash can no seek in the river. You don't know the food to be on the front of them. And a man can never be careful unless he buy a car and a white ship. 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
1: This is an MC that in recent times have had issues with the GPRT. The same MC has had issue with journalists fighting, destroying radio stations. The same MC, you understand, with chiefs, you understand, and trying to put people to against each other. But if you're
2: out of the rural delivery, and that's part of what we're taking to cabinet and the government, and that's why we're doing this tour. I have a challenge that in this day and age.
3: We thank the Almighty God for giving us a clear sky today. Chairperson, Honorable District Chief Executive, Nanano.
4: Ghana is the custodian of some of the most significant surviving sites associated with the transatlantic slave trade. Cape Coast Castle and other forts, castles and sites must be carefully preserved and honestly interpreted.

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1: And some of you can't wait for me to get a little bit of a little bit of a
0: little bit of a little bit
1: of a little bit of a
0: little bit of a little bit of a little bit of a little bit of a little bit of a little bit of a little bit of a little bit of a little bit of a little bit of a little bit of a little bit of a little bit of a little bit of a little bit of a little bit of a little bit of a Engineer, I'm on court. Ban a year, Kronkuman Punto, you may dear, who named dear papa. And then to change semi home and come. And you know, you take care of my job, Gwefem, so.
2: Me, Jimoso, me, Tiamo, Tifunina, of a coming, I'm a team on catch.
0: Ah, your home is also away a pa.
2: A better more lies than the monk, I mean. Anyway,
0: and you know, it ain't me, Nina, oh, am I? What is that politician, bro, who is in the pipeline to your train?
2: Okay, that's fine. Okay.
0: anyway, that's what Papa said. Waje bring ani air to tree a year and come on. Na what you mean? Oh, kwa basa. 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Won so so be kwa sa iti honom.
2: Well, gold abako semno ana protocols have be a friend myth about gold no omuche say the spirit within gold area no enipa ni wu no na gold no so pai
0: yes ehiamoja
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0: okay
2: a mood that's and say between 3,000 to 5,000 a day may I sure say lectures cry to your own casa and he ama aye bibi e wo ho the youth no o de e de na de koma wo mo se munya igaram se no na mo meye 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Yeah, no.
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0: or form
2: wo form wo form
0: but then you know where the
2: can abai ko and bomodi but wo form
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2: 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Then I got a safe way. Omuvius a free, take a spoon in Ayrau.
0: Not just saying to me, blame me, assembly be, I say, Gallam say, cause one
2: assembly need the assay, oh, pretty, and I will be Hununa. 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
3: Okay.
2: Then, this is why, a dear man, for the money, a chrono, a economy, no, and ten or ho, even a man, Cofonia, Jumania, the idea. MC Binsu, Eddie Adanit is so more active horror film. And almost bubu, omu bubu, and Crofo, any
3: other.
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3: 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So, about reclamation, one, a quiet year, fast we end woman, women, a nequans one, no, who bears the responsibility after say, be a BBC, and right, see, I reclamation is where we.
2: Now say, I hear reclamation, we now only to say, I hear reclamation, you have silly assassin, so you started being near, now you manage, no, no more, more, could see it. Because some we reclamation now, no one says on better who. Omu Baumo fee, some may be at Manoma Baumo fee. No more niati, once I call chassis, as I do. What kind of business is this? Eh? Reclamation, I buy a seska at the aye, I'm a assassin, as a fifi bibi for fry, bet me a aye bibino. Moma cossassia, as I numu deba. A better than a engineering muni puzzle. Because assassin, and yet. A solid, he said, the original, you know, assassin on the mission. So, because a reclamation, I think, yes, sir, me and the affair file so, and the machines are faso, and to your baby, be a nia, the idea was so no, nadia, no, be a cassette, a de high crown, mujayano, a high de faha, a bit mania, a inibi, or confess, cavita, what's I say, the ayanina. I didn't subanson, but Ninano, Edina. Revenue now, a woman.
3: Okay.
2: Send a midi can kind.
3: Okay. All right, engineer, mm-hmm. yeah, but that's Papa saying me when he had to change common name, you know. Sir, Wakoye, Obia, Unim, dear, our local government, Krum, Kuman, Puntumu, Ekon Kain. Sir, Quenya Naba, so we two are bino, any district, no, I would want a F. At the fact, a YDCC, I shall see Ekun, Mebunya, and your mammy and Sabin, and I be proposes a bindy big Kuem district, and be ya, a bebuama saying your main entity.
2: Tom's a district, you know. Say ye the district initial one, sir, as MCE. Ye free BB Human Development Handbook. I was told to me a class handbook. Statistical service, or my year, a very extensive fencing census. I'm a book, no daho. Until you can easily use it. To prepare a human development handbook.
3: Okay.
2: Na fei wahu situation a ye dia hye won san. Se mabunu a e wo krum ho no omududuo yesi. Doctor fo e wo krum omududuo yesi. Hospital e wo krum ho e yesi. School dan e wo ha e yesi. Nkwara e ko school no every year no sign the PA out at all the age levels no.
3: Okay.
2: 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I was say it means stop chemicals no from entering the country in the first place. Companies are ɔmo import chemicals nyinaa no. 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So, and we need to sit down and think. So, let me channel. And then we find substitute for more. Then say report to be said, teacher be our child, they were jai and the cock of Bokala. Because 3,000 a day, dear. They are no paying in a month, 2 months to grab your name with 3,000. I say, me, Concordia and Cochadia. Oh, I'm saying, I didn't sit here. And the Casachre. And so I come.
3: Okay.
2: The bit me tramphony to say and call for a wee near tramphony at your woman. So now I'm not an almost sooner dang and I'll be brain sooner. Minas was so mufri crumha. The bees are be come home free, baby, or mufri. Be jan nominee, Bokina, Mali, or Munina, Beckham. And I'm a man, I am very difficult to fight.
3: Engineer, and we ever say, Yamenka, who ne obrow the amae.
2: Come, Miss Midamasi.
3: Engineer,
2: oba him,
3: all at the hand with you,
2: It's
1: a very little drum.
2: Good.
1: Like a boy, Wale.
2: Oh, yes.
1: What that, Alessi?
2: You.
3: There, Baba Puki, as ever, very well.
2: You, Udu Station, wa Kasoko. Amonkote fi obi adu beba
3: me pache ye da si bebre engineer amonkote e local governance expert and out is an entertaining komo ye and nano asamanta fwe galamsi amna edugu ye mebu nson ehwe omonkwa enra asantimantem so so ebi asi aman so mebu enson womo ahwe omonkwa e are hosem
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4: Okay, there is a report reported on the social media and other media networks that Galamsey is ongoing at Wija, that is precisely the Ublumo entry flight to Wija, that is mining of Galamsey on that water body. And as a presiding member of Wija Gwan Municipal Assembly, we know for a fact as an assembly that there is a private companies who are on board helping the assembly to dredge the Dinsu River, because whenever there is a spillage, we can all attest to what happened when the dam was built, and then the rain also set in, and then in fact Wija Gwan Municipal Assembly went to the lot. As we speak now, individuals are on board helping the assembly to dredge the Dinsu River itself. This is a national security threat, it's a national issue, but we are doing our best to bring in individuals to dredge the Dinsu River to support the assembly and the community members as well as companies who reside within the municipality. And to the best of my knowledge, we are partnering with most of the companies within, and those currently working now are private companies. It is not solely from the central government, nor the assembly, but assembly have oversight responsibility and hand in need, supporting them in a small way to dredge the river so that people at SCC, Oblogo, Wager itself, Cambros, Tetegu, will have some relief whenever there is a spillage. What is happening there? I'm calling on most of the media houses to go there and ascertain the situation themselves and see whether it is truly a mine of whatever it is in the river or not. It is not a Galamsey site. Wija is not experiencing any Galamsey, and to the best of my knowledge, the river over there, I don't think there is a gold or diamond or anything in Wija. All that we do over there is, to the best of my knowledge, is we treat water as Ghana Water Company, treat the water for the community members to have water to drink. That is all I know. Thank you.
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0: Yeni fise mu enkomo ekakra na eye Brim North District no abomodi ama eye enedi aye kasia school mofra aye kwanto aso school so bakubako sa eye hanson edunu enkron 729 akande ahodu ebeboa mo 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